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You are only waiting for this moment to arise. 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

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You read your lines so cleverly and never missed a cue. Then came act two. You seemed to change, you acted strange, and why I've never known. Honey, you lied when you said you loved me, and I had no cause to doubt you. But I'd rather go on hearing your lies than to go on living without you. Now the stage is bare, and I'm standing there with emptiness all around. And if he won't come back to me, then they can bring the curtain down.

of London, show you something to make you change your mind. P9 Rätt

You got a woman waiting for you there. All you ever gotta do is be a good man one time to one woman.